This is the greatest and best song in the world. Tribute. Long time ago, me and my brother Kyle here, we was hitchhiking down a long and lonesome road. All of a sudden, there shined a shiny demon in the middle of the road. And he said, play the best song in the world, or I'll eat your soul. Well, me and Kyle, we looked at each other.

0: This is 99.7 Bridge FM. Steve Dalton here, the Savo. Welcome to the Friday run home. It's knockoff time, and I've got plenty for you this afternoon. It's cold and windy outside. It's really starting to feel like winter. So stand by, because Dave from Brisbane Weather is here in 30 minutes. He'll let us know whether this cold weather is going to stick around and how long it will, if it does. After four, it's Radio Rewind. And then after five, I've got your Friday flashback. I'll let you know the year a little bit later on. Nathan Ebert is here later too with your bay and fishing rundown, and I've got your Friday Arvo traffic updates every half hour throughout the afternoon. Now, today's special because I've got prizes, and George is here with me throughout the afternoon.
1: 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We are doing the draw this afternoon, Steve, for the Pine River Show family passes for 2026.
0: Can't wait to do that one. And if you want to get in touch, drop me a text anytime, 0411 626 997. 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

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Newcastle Knights behind Cronulla Sharks. Tries to William Kennedy and Sione Katoa. Nico Hines kicking two conversions, one penalty goal. And the points for Newcastle Knights: Kalen Ponga a try, Greg Marzio a try, and Dion Lucas a try. So they haven't found the kicking range in Newcastle Knights. So 14:12, Sharks over the Knights. But closer to home, you put on your dancing shoes. 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

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There's the Honey Drippers and Sea of Love. That is our song number one in tonight's Join the Dots. How did you go with that one? I've had a lot of calls. No one's got it yet. Maybe when I play song number two, the penny will drop. Here comes song number two in our Join the Dots.

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